What does it mean to live the good life? We all have some kind of definition, a perception of what that is, what it was, should or could be. Some call it living on Easy Street, the fast lane, a life abound with material pleasures, comforts, liberties, luxuries. Others may say it's living with high morale, in unity with laws governed by a faith, culture, or belief. Or one could say it's all about striving for situations presented with no worries, in a state of carefree. So if you found yourself living in what you call a good life, what would your perception, your definition be?

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They got beef to keep. 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

La vanture, le mensonge, l'amour.